0: back.
1: Life moves fast. Stay caught up. The Daily News gives you the stories that matter most to you when you need them. 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
2: No matter what, no matter what,

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Like a leak that doused the candle. It's gonna cause you some pain. Yeah, yeah. What I got is a full stock of supplies and labor. And when you put them

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0: 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Thanks for starting your day with me. We're looking for a high of 27 degrees today. It's going to be warm out there. We're currently sitting around that, 10 to 14 area, depending. So it's not too bad right now, but it's going to get warm out there. Are you ready to play some trivia? Maybe you could win yourself some steaks from Contego Meats in Nacomb.
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0: 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What is the largest island in the world? 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
5: 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Mainly sunny today with gusty southeast winds, high of 27. Tonight, clear skies, low of 10. On Wednesday, gusty southeast winds once again, mainly sunny, a high of 27. Thursday, sunny and 36. Friday, sunshine again and 36. And Saturday, sunny with a high of 33.
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0: 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Good morning. I'm Sarah Miller. Thanks for joining me today. 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

0: 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They are looking for the public's help with some investigations, one with theft and fraud and the other one with a counterfeit. 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And if you have any information, you are asked to call the Humboldt RCMP or Crime Stoppers. More music here for you. It's Cameron Whitcomb. It's You and Me.
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Good morning. I hope you're enjoying your day. We're going to see some hot temperatures over the next couple of days, including highs in 30 degrees and more as we get close to your weekend. Check out the full 5-day forecast coming up. Right now, we got Delaney Jane. 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

0: Jealous, Chromeo. I'm Ken O'Neill. 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